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It's that beat. 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Day in, day out, we working our asses off for those 9 to 5. But what we really wanna do is just vibe. So what we're gonna do now is get

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Day in, day out, we working our asses off for those 9 to 5. 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

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I no longer have control. I'm a slave to the rhythm. I'm a servant to the sound. But with every breath I take, I get a sensation of joy. And all around the room, I see people like me dancing in a state of bliss. The music

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1: Right here. Right now.
3: Have you ever been in that situation where you just like, you just want to take it off?
4: Take it off.